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1: With the ACM Awards going down last Sunday, people started looking back at some of the wildest ACM moments ever, and you can't beat Alan Jackson in 1994. So the ACMs wanted artists to perform with backing tracks back then, and Alan was not having it. Old school country guy. Like, if there's going to be a band on stage, he wanted an actual band playing. Crazy concept, right? Problem was, he was contractually locked in. So instead of throwing a fit, he did something way funnier. He went full

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1: 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Let's go!
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4: ABC News, I'm Sherry Preston. A Republican congressman from Kentucky who questioned the policies of President Trump was beaten in a primary by a candidate endorsed by President Trump.
5: Thomas Massie voted against Trump's signature One Big Beautiful Bill Act. He voted to curtail Trump's military powers in Venezuela and in Iran. And most notably, and this was the big difference maker, he was the Republican architect behind that legislation compelling the release of the Epstein file.
4: ABC's Jay O'Brien on Capitol Hill. Trump also endorsing Texas Attorney General Ken Paxton over longtime Republican Senator John Cornyn a week before a runoff election there. Acting Attorney General Todd Blanche defending the $1.8 billion fund set up to go towards those who feel they've been targeted by the government. The Justice Department also issuing an order declaring the IRS is barred from ever auditing President Trump, his family, their companies, or from pursuing any past claims. This is ABC News.
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17: What
16: just happened? I don't know. I think my microphone is broken.
17: I don't know. Does mine sound bad?
16: No, yours sounds great. Mine sounds terrible.
17: Yeah, it does. Oh my gosh. What in the world? Okay.
16: Check.
17: Well, let's probably switch that out and see if that's the problem.
16: Check. Well, I think my microphone is broken. It's either a mic or a mic processor. So, why don't you do the weather, and then we'll play a song, and then we'll try to fix this, or I'll go home.
17: All right, sounds good. We are going to have another cool day today. If you noticed, it was a little frosty this morning. We're going to have a high of 62 today. It's going to be a little hazy. Right now, it's 34.
16: Yeah.
17: Beautiful morning, but cold morning.
16: Yeah. You can tell coming over Lake Lahamadu.
17: Just don't talk.
16: Yeah.

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1: It wasn't your mic.
0: Well, this is a bad deal because
1: it's going to be a fun troubleshoot.
0: This is it's a mic processor. It just went out. So 617 with Matt and Amy in the morning.
1: Going to be a cold one today, a high of 62. We have frost advisory this morning. It is a frosty one. I actually had like a layer of frost on my windshield this morning. It's 33 right now.
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0: Oh, yeah, good point.
1: That's why.
2: Oh, there we go. Duh.
1: It'll be a fun muscle memory.
2: Oh my gosh.
1: Thing today.
2: All right. Well, there. Hey, we got a microphone. That's cool. It's 6:20 with Matt and Amy in the morning.
1: Gonna be a colder one today. 62 our high frost advisory this morning. It's 33.
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2: Well, good morning, Jessica. How are you?
4: Good morning. I'm doing good.
2: Awesome.
1: Don't you love, like, if you get up and your milkers don't work right away or something goes wrong right when you're supposed to do your job?
4: Never fun. There was a little bit of a water mess this morning. Nothing major, but
1: really?
4: a little extra scooping and shoveling that will have to be done, but it's taken care of. But
2: you totally understand that when we came in this morning, the microphone just broke. Oh, well, we're good. We're good now. We get to talk to you, Jessica, and that's and the sun is shining. I mean, is there any more of a beautiful day than today?
4: A beautiful sunshine. It's melting that frost really quickly.
2: So yes. No doubt about it. All right, so how was our day yesterday in the Milk Money Dairy Futures from Dairyland Supply? I hope we at least got a little bit of good news.
4: No, maybe we should do a fun fact instead.
2: I think we should do a fun fact instead. Do you want us to do the fun fact?
4: I can give a fun fact. Oh, thank that might God. Be a little more entertaining.
2: Thank God. Yeah, because I have no fun facts right now.
4: All right. I mean, it's maybe useless knowledge to you, but hey, it's kind of fun. There, it takes 12 pounds of milk to make a gallon of ice cream, and it takes about 21.2 pounds of milk to make a pound of butter. And the other one I thought was interesting that you guys just would love to know, right? 10 pounds of milk to make a pound of cheese.
2: Oh, my gosh.
1: I didn't realize that. That is a lot of milk for each product.
4: It is a lot of milk. Yep. So
2: no wonder there's cows everywhere. You can't drive down 94 without seeing about a bazillion cows. So congratulations.
4: We need lots of cows and lots of milk to make our favorite cheeses and butters and all that good stuff.
1: Now we need everyone to just consume a lot more of it, right?
2: Here's the deal.
4: Yes, please, right?
2: I'm gonna ask you this. I want to ask both of you an opinion because we don't want to talk about the Milk Money Dairy Report because it must have sucked really bad yesterday. Anyway, Jessica, Amy, are cows the greatest animal to ever live?
1: They might be.
4: The greatest? Well,
2: I'm just saying. I mean, think about this.
1: They provide the most to us.
2: Steak.
4: They really do provide a lot. Yeah. Mm-hmm.
2: Think of milk.
1: All the products.
4: Yeah.
1: Leather.
2: Leather. And they're cute. I mean, name a cuter animal that you love to eat.
4: Right.
2: Antelope? Ugly. No top teeth. They're all gummy. Name another one. Deer. Nah, they always have Lyme's disease.
1: Pigs,
2: don't like them.
1: Chickens, no.
2: See, chickens are good.
4: They
2: chickens,
4: are.
2: Because we
1: chickens are good. I don't particularly think they're cute. They can be, I guess.
2: So here it is.
4: Baby chicks, right.
2: It has been determined on the Milk Money Dairy Report from Dairyland Supply that cows are the number one animal in the world.
1: Yeah.
4: Absolutely.
2: Just beating out the alligator. I'm kidding. Jessica, we'll talk to you again tomorrow. We're going to play some Luke Bryan.
4: Okay, do you want those numbers anyways?
1: We didn't do the numbers, Matthew.
2: I didn't know that.
1: No.
2: I thought she was just going to skip over
4: them. I should still give them, right?
2: Okay, you should just give them. Yeah, sorry.
4: Okay, Class 3 milk futures closed yesterday for May down a penny again at $16.94. June 16.64, that was down 30. July 17.21, down 29. And August 17.89, down 24.
2: All right, well, now are you happy now?
1: Well, no. We need those numbers up.
4: No, but it has to be done, right?
1: It does. Yes, we appreciate you so much, Jessica. Remind us what we need to do to help our farmers each and every day.
4: Drink some milk today. Thanks, guys.
2: You got it, Jessica. Have a great day. All right, we'll continue that Luke Bryan song that I was so eager to play on 100.7 Kick FM.

0: 100.7 Kick FM. You're waking up with Matt and Amy in the morning. It's Wednesday, May 20th, 6:33. Good morning. Sun is shining, but still cold this morning.
1: Yeah, frosty start today. We are going to see some sunshine, only getting to a high of 63 today. Right now, 33.
0: Of course, we're going to get to concert concentration here from Diamond Buick GMC. But Amy, it's kind of good that you didn't plant flowers. You wouldn't have had, you were going to have to cover them last night.
1: I know. I would have. So I'm kind of glad I was lazy, I guess.
0: A little further to the northwest, there were temps in the upper 20s.
1: Yeah,
0: so
1: crazy.
0: There is a lot of people that were covering plants and tomatoes. I don't know. Probably everything.
1: Probably.
0: Especially over the last couple of weeks.
1: Right.
0: So, anyway. Hey, time for 100.7 Kick FM, Diamond Buick GMC's concert concentration. Trent made no matches last night.
1: He didn't?
0: No. I'm reading his notes. 3:35, no match. 6:35, no match.
1: Okay.
0: So we have an active board with all sorts of concert tickets on it. And what caller number do you want to take?
1: Let's take caller 8.
0: Ooh, we're going to take a low one this morning. Caller 8 right now. Dial carefully. 320-763-5458. 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
3: Good Wednesday morning, May 20th. Here's a cool story out of Iowa yesterday. Governor Kim Reynolds signed into law a bill that the Iowa Cattlemen's Association supported, which requires school districts to exempt student absences for school-sponsored activities like FFA. Your Ag Network couldn't agree more. The future of ag is in our youth. 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July corn down 2 3/4 overnight to 472.5. July soybeans off 4 at 1205.5. July soybean oil up 1/4 overnight, now 75.69. And July bean meal down 2.5 at 329.8. Wheat was lower overnight. July Chicago a penny lower to 6.66 1/4. July Minneapolis also off a penny at 6.95. And July Kansas City at $7 even, down 3 3/4 cents. Yesterday in the livestock markets, August live cattle closed in the green yesterday, 247. August feeders closed up 480 at 363. And July hogs were 60 cents lower to close the day at 102.15.
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17: Going to be 62 today with sunshine, a little frosty this morning, right now 34.
0: I can't believe Misty, your caller 8. How are you?
18: I can't believe it either. I'm good.
0: Awesome. Calling all the way from Rice, Minnesota on beautiful Highway 10 is Misty Sauer. Misty, you've been listening to Concert Concentration for the past couple of weeks or a week and a half.
18: Yep.
0: We didn't get any matches last night during Trent's show, so that means it's a wide open board, and hopefully you know where some matches could be.
18: I hope so, too.
0: Now, this is the cool thing, Misty. You've been to Las Vegas, and you've been to Las Vegas with Matt and Amy in the morning.
18: No, I was with Cancun.
0: I thought you came to Vegas with us. Well, just so you know, you are instantly qualified for that Kenny Chesney trip to the Sphere with hotel air. Now, the question is, are you going to bring your husband, or are you going to bring your sister?
17: Or me.
18: Well, Amy, you should just be coming with anyway.
0: Yeah, right. 100%.
18: Probably my sister, because, my husband's not really a Vegas person. Doesn't want to go.
0: Well, Mandy and Misty take over Vegas. I'd love to hear more of those stories.
17: Oh, my gosh. I need to see the video footage of that, I
0: 100%.
17: Think.
0: 100%. All right, Misty, we have letters A through J on our Diamond Buick GMC Concert Concentration Board and numbers 1 through 10 down the left-hand side. What is the first square that you want to reveal this morning?
18: H8.
0: H as in hippopotamus 8?
18: Yep.
0: All right. H as in hippopotamus 8 happens to be...

0: Hendricks Irrigation and Landscaping.
1: That is an awesome lineup. And Misty, the great thing about those tickets comes with camping and all the stuff you need to do
2: camping,
1: to go to.
2: Camping, campsite access, yeah. Parking, yeah.
3: That was North Dakota.
1: Yeah, yep. North Dakota Country Fest. Can you find another one?
3: I can.
2: Or are you trying to go for something else? But
3: but then I only get one more guest, right?
2: I know.
1: Yeah. So you either get to grab the tickets or reveal another square, or you can pass and just say, you know what, I'm not going to do anything, and I'm gonna
2: try again later.
3: Can I try again later?
1: You sure?
2: Yeah, you can. If you haven't made a match, you can try.
3: Oh shoot! What do I do?
1: Decisions.
3: You know when North Dakota is?
1: Amy.
2: Yes, it's like the second week in July. It's after the 4th.
3: Vicky's.
2: Yeah.
3: Okay, and I'm already going there. Let's just maybe open one up.
1: All right, let's open one up. Misty, what are you going to do?
3: B6.
1: B as in boy 6?
3: Yep.
1: Is that what you said? B as in boy 6? Misty!
0: You win tickets and camping at North Dakota Country Fest.
4: Hey, y'all, what's up? This is Darius Rucker.

0: So you tried to open up another square and you won tickets anyway.
1: All right. Well, there we be.
0: Well, you know what? Find a friend or, you know what? I don't know, maybe give them as a present. If you're going to be, you're going to be coming to Vicky's Camp and Country Jam?
1: Yes, to hang out with you guys,
0: gosh.
2: Oh, awesome.
1: I've been going every year since they've had it.
2: Oh, you have?
0: So, hey, why don't you do a little commercial for us, Misty? What do you love about Vicky's Camp and Country Jam?
1: Vicky's is amazing. You feel like you know everyone. Super small, not anything like WeFest or Wind

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1: It is going to be a mostly sunny day today. A high of 62. A little frosty this morning. Right now it's 34.
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1: 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Well, Ella Langley was just on Theo Von's podcast and shared kind of a crazy story. Apparently, when she was growing up, she was homeschooled through sixth grade. But the reason is because she had so many eye surgeries.
3: Oh, really?
1: She has issues with her eye muscles, like the ones, I think, underneath your eye. And it affected her so much, her parents pulled her out of school. And so she went back in seventh grade and then ended up graduating from the same high school her dad went to with only 32 kids in her class.
3: Oh, wow.
1: But she was describing that surgery. She actually just had another procedure just a few years ago. And she goes, it is actually really a crazy surgery because they, like, take your eyeballs out.
3: Oh, boy.
1: And, like, have to go in onto the muscles.
3: Ugh.
1: Ah! Just the thought of it.
3: Can you imagine if you were a kid and you're like, you know what? I want to do eye surgery. Like one of our neighbors.
1: I know. It's like, awesome.
3: It's unbelievable, but I go.
1: It makes my eyes water just thinking about it.
3: Yeah. I don't even take care of my own eyes, let alone work on another person's.
1: Yeah. This is kind of nuts. The Red Clay Strays said they almost died after their private jet malfunctioned while traveling to the ACM Awards.
3: You got
1: to
3: be kidding.
1: So they were on their way there, and a piece of the plane's engine flew off during takeoff.
3: What?
1: Forcing the aircraft to circle for hours before making an emergency landing. And they said the flight was terrifying. They were able to safely switch planes and continue their trip, and luckily still made it to the show.
3: Okay. So
1: still won group of the year and still performed.
3: I know that flying is much, much, much safer than driving. We all know the statistics. If you jump on a private jet and the engine falls off during takeoff, you have to circle for 2 hours. Are you jumping back on a plane?
1: Oh.
3: Or are you like, John Madden? You know, remember the old John Madden NFL commentator?
1: Yes,
3: he was deathly afraid.
1: Would not fly.
3: Yeah, he wouldn't fly. So that's why he had the Madden Cruiser drive him. Literally, the CBS where he, you know, worked ESPN all those years, they would hire a driver for him and get him a bus because he didn't want to travel on plane.
1: Yeah.
3: So it's just wild.
1: I don't know. That would take a lot of guts.
3: I'm totally fine with flying. It's the safest form of travel, but I'm not sure I can jump on a plane right after that.
1: No, and sometimes it does get scary. When I was flying in, when our return flight from Honor Flight last week, it was when it was really, really windy in Fargo.
3: It's like that 40, 50 mile an hour wind.
1: And so we had some roller coaster moments that I was like, oh,
3: you know,
1: that was not fun.
3: I was in a plane once where the pilot was doing like the dipsy doos.
1: Yep.
3: Like that's what
1: the
3: he called them.
1: Doos, yep.
3: And he would put a ruler on the dash of the airplane, and then he would do a dipsy do, and guess what happens? There's no gravity, so the ruler would fly, you know, it'd come up off the dash, and he'd try to catch it in his mouth.
1: What?
3: Yeah.
1: That's crazy.
3: It's not crazy. I mean, it's not like he was doing stupid things.
1: Huh. Wow.
3: Anyway.
1: That is what's kicking in country. Sorry. Brought to you by Diamond Buick GMC on Kick FM.
3: I guess now that I'm thinking about it, maybe it was stupid. I guess I didn't think about that when I was 18 years old. I was like, yeah, that was kind of fun. Yeah, maybe it was kind of stupid. It's 6:55 with Matt and Amy in the morning on Kick FM.
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1: Isn't it awesome that we are alive during our 250th birthday?
2: Yes.
1: Do you ever think about things like that?
2: Yeah.
1: Like, can you imagine the guy that witnessed George Washington chopping down the cherry tree?
2: Yeah.
1: And you're like, dude, I was there. The guy just wanted cherries from the top for his Shirley Temples, and that's the way to do it.
2: But it's also weird to think about how young America is.
1: Yeah, way
2: young.
1: I was
2: just reading about, like, I don't know, something with Henry VIII or whatever, and it was like, that was in the 15-whatever. Like, my gosh.
1: Yeah, we are a very young country and a very good country, and we love to celebrate our country by playing you the Pledge of Day to honor the USA.
2: So this one is so cool today. It says Harper and Otto, who are in kindergarten and second grade, would love if you could give their dad a shout out for his retirement from military service on May 31st. Their dad, Staff Sergeant Eddie Stanek, has served 20 years with the Minnesota National Guard between 34th Military Police Company and the 257th Military Police Company. He served deployments in Afghanistan in 2012 and Cuba in 2020. Harper and Otto are proud military kids.
1: Well, I'll tell you right now, Harper and Otto, we are proud of your dad. Mm-hmm. Thank you so much for your service to this wonderful country. And here is our Pledge of Day to honor the USA from Cullen's Home Center.
3: 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We love you!
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2: Well, I forgot to tell you they're from Osakis. So.
1: Wow.
2: Yeah.
1: Is that not the greatest thing?
2: So adorable.
1: We need to get that recording to good old dad, don't we?
2: Oh, yeah, absolutely.
1: Amy, you got some brand new hats made for Kick FM.
2: Yeah.
1: And I absolutely love them. I wore it to the golf course last night over at Arrowwood.
2: Uh-huh.
1: Got so many compliments on it. It's a great, great deal.
2: Thanks.
1: I just want to say, you know what? What a beautiful tribute to their dad. And there's only one song, I think, just to create the emotion a little bit more. Thank you so much for your service. And thank you for the Pledge of Day to honor the USA from Cullen's Home Center. It's Lee Greenwood. God bless the USA. This is 100.7.

0: Amy, that song inspired the brand new Kick FM hat that you're going to start seeing around town.
1: Yes.
0: It has a big loon on the front of it, and it says, "Proud to be an American from the lakes of Minnesota," with the Kick FM logo. It's they're my favorite hats.
1: I love it. And we don't have a ton of them. We do have some, so hopefully you get one. But yeah, we'll have those around this summer.
0: It's amazing.
1: Yeah, I just love it.
0: And if you want to buy a hat and give $100 to Honor Flight, I'd probably do that.
1: Hey, we could talk about maybe getting that done. It is going to be a beautiful morning, although not real warm today. 62 is as high as we're going to go, but
0: that's
1: great.
0: Nice.
1: Sunshine. It is so nice out. Right now, it's 34.
0: All right, we've got a lot of things to get to. We've got to get to our Albany Chrysler Dodge Jeep Ram Morning Motivator, which we've got coming up. We also have to give you the Wheel of Meat keyword, because we'll be spinning that wheel coming up around 7:20 this morning from Minnewaska Meats and Catering in Glenwood.
1: Well, our keyword is American.
0: Oh, I
1: was inspired by all the patriotism this morning. American cheese maybe is on your burger.
0: Yes. American is your keyword. Text that in 763-5458. If you're an American in the kitchen, what are you in the bathroom?
1: European.
0: It's a good one.
1: American is your keyword for the Wheel of Meat. Yes, we are mature. 320-763-5458.
0: I'm not feeling good, and I shouldn't be laughing when I'm coughing, but that was a good one. European, Zach Brown Band, Homegrown on Kick FM.

0: 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You're waking up with Matt and Amy in the morning. It's 7:15.
1: And it's going to be sunny today with a high of 62. It's 34 now.
0: American is your keyword to text in for the Wheel O Meet. 320-763-5458. American. 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
1: And we also have a birthday wish for Jessica Behringer turning the big 4-5 today. Congratulations and happy birthday from Derek.
0: Happy birthday to you.
1: And Derek said, play her some Shania, you pick.
0: That's it?
1: Yep.
0: Oh, I thought you said you had a speech.
1: No.
0: Oh.
1: I said I had a birthday wish.
0: Oh, gotcha. Okay, then I misunderstood. Well, hey, Jessica, happy 45, girlfriend.
1: Woo! It's only better from here. Trust me.
0: And we hope you get some tonight. We hope you get some cake and ice cream.

0: 100.7 Kick FM, May 20th. Must be a very popular birthday day today because that song was requested for Jessica. We got another birthday. Clara is turning, is it 10 today?
1: Yes, I think it was. Yes, 10.
0: Okay, so happy 10th birthday, Clara.
1: Halfway to the golden birthday.
0: Absolutely.
1: Wow.
0: Congratulations on that. And we want to give you the keyword again for the Wheel of Meat from Minnewaska Meats and Catering in Glenwood.
1: American is your keyword. 320-763-5458.
0: All right, we're going to make that random call coming up right after Tyler Hubbard. It's 5'9". Going out for Addie here on Kick FM.

0: 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Tyler Hubbard, 5'9". Tyler's had a pretty good little solo career. Not much for his bandmate Brian Kelly from Florida Georgia Line. I mean, he's been writing songs, but not doing the solo artist thing as much as Hubbard. But Tyler Hubbard told somebody at the ACMs that he and Brian have been collabing on some select dates to come out and tour as Florida Georgia Line again.
1: Yes, I heard possibly 2027.
0: Yeah, that's what I heard. They're working on it. Like, they're working on the back half of this year, maybe doing something just before and then doing some select dates into 2027.
1: Yeah, and I guess Tyler Hubbard and his wife were leaving the ACMs and going straight to Brian's place to hang out. Yeah. So
0: they had a little bit of a falling out at the 2020 election.
1: It happens.
0: And then they said, hey, we were making a lot of money when we were getting along on our buses, so why don't we get back together and put our politics aside?
1: How many times does that happen? A group or a duo or someone doesn't get along,
0: but,
1: and then...
0: But being deprived...
1: Make it happen.
0: But being deprived of Florida Georgia Line has been a hole. I mean, let's
1: be
0: honest,
1: right? Oh my gosh, I was just looking through a bunch of their stuff because I was just kind of finding summer vibe songs, you know, getting into the season, and they have so many.
0: Oh,
1: and I
0: so
1: was
0: many.
1: Like, come on, Florida Georgia Line.
0: Yeah, get with the program.
1: Let's get
0: bro.
1: Back at it.
0: So 7:24, we are Matt and Amy in the morning.
1: Gonna be 62 today, a little frosty this morning, but beautiful. Right now it's 34.
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0: American was your keyword. 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And if you pick up the phone with
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0: that's all you have to say, you'll be able to spin the wheel for $25.
1: That's right. So let's roll.
0: Let's roll, baby.
1: All right. So if this is you, you must answer. Kick FM, give me my meat.
0: Oh, good. I guess right. No area code today. Come on, Kick FM, give me my meat.
3: Kick FM, give me my meat.
0: Yeah! What's your name?
3: Mike.
0: Hey, Mike, how are you?
3: I am great today. The sun's shining. It's beautiful.
0: Isn't it nice out?
1: It is a beautiful morning.
0: Mike, what do you do for a living?
3: I run loader for a central site.
0: Cool. Any chance Amy Fox can drive one of those things with you?
3: She sure could.
0: Are you serious?
1: Are you insured?
0: you personally?
3: I hope so.
0: Not only is he personally insured if you get in, Amy, but the company's probably going to have to take out some liability insurance. Mike, how long have you been trying to win the wheel of meat?
3: About a year now.
0: Okay.
1: Oh, nice.
0: Cool. Well, congratulations and thanks for being patient.
1: Thanks for staying at it.
3: You betcha. Nope. Yes.
0: What are you hoping for on the wheel for Minnewaska Meats and Catering in Glenwood, Mike?
3: We would like some steak.
0: You would like some
1: steak?
0: Yeah. Well, when you ask like that, you shall receive. Give us a 3-2-1.
3: 3-2-1.
0: All right, Mike. Where are you from, Mike? Okay. Sounds good.
3: Sound like a cow.
0: Almost. Are you talking about me, that I sound like a cow?
3: No. Oh, there's another cow.
0: There we go. You got $25.
1: He was fixated on what he's going to win.
0: Heck yeah. Yeah. Mike, you got $25 in cow from Minnewaska Meats and Catering in Glenwood.
3: Thank you very much.
0: Where are you from, Mike?
3: Long Prairie.
0: All right,
1: okay,
0: on, man.
1: Cool.
0: They know all about the meat in Long Prairie, that packing plant. You ever been there?
3: Yes. Yep.
0: Heck yeah. Gotcha. All right, buddy. All right, $25 at Minnewaska Meats and Catering in Glenwood for Mike. It's 7:26. It is a ultimate hump day survey day today with Amy and I. And our question for you to get in to win $50 at Ultimate Tire and Total Car Care is coming up within 10 minutes on Kick FM.
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2: Let's check in with Justin at In Front Ag. Justin, how are you today?
6: Good morning. We're doing great.
2: Hey, I'm glad to hear it. I hope the rain's been helping out at the farm there.
6: Yeah, kind of a nice little break here to get that rain going. But, we got a few things to finish up and still a few guys going. But we're excited to get back at it here.
2: Love it. And Ag Leader has a brand new product releasing here. And In Front Ag is the place to go for it. Tell me all about this new product.
6: Yes, so the product is going to officially be released later today sometime. It is going to be a row guidance system for your corn head on the combine. There's a few of those systems that can do that today, but Ag Leader is going to offer that to go right along with your in-command system and the steering systems you already have. So I'm really excited to get that going and then hear about that from Ag Leader today.
2: That sounds wonderful. And if folks are interested, where should they go for more information?
6: It'll probably take us a little bit to get that up on our website at In Front Ag. But if you go check out agleader.com, they are going to have all the information on that. The what it's compatible with, how it works, give it a quick once-over.
2: Sweet. Sounds great. And if anyone has any questions about In Front Ag in general, where should they go?
6: Yeah, so if you want to ask any questions about it, we got some details here yesterday about it on a phone call. So, yeah, give us a call. We're happy to answer any questions, clarify some details for you. Number is 218-631-6045.
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1: Sunshine and 62 are high today, right now 34.
0: Well, Misty was the latest winner in Concert Concentration, brought to you by Diamond Buick GMC. She won North Dakota Country Fest tickets about an hour ago. 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

0: 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Good morning.
1: It's going to be a mostly sunny day today. 62 will be our high, right now 34.
0: All right, so it's 7:38. 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And Amy, we were talking, we had an unbelievable pledge today to honor the USA. It was two kids celebrating their dad who is retiring from military service.
1: Yes, it was awesome.
0: It was so cool. Harper and Otto were the kids. And, the keyword was American. And I thought of this question. If you could change places with anyone in American history, who would it be? And you could do it for a day. I'm not saying like for your whole life, but is there anybody in American history that you would change places with just for funsies?
1: That we just like to live their life for a little bit?
0: Like, for instance, would you want to change yourself into Ben Franklin flying the kite when he discovered electricity? That would be a pretty cool story. So instead of it being Ben Franklin on the $100 bill, it'd be Amy Fox's picture. How hot would that be? That would be so cool. So if you could change places with anyone in American history, who would it be?
1: That's a good question. Okay. I have to think on it a minute.
0: We're going
1: to
0: let you think on that. We'll take a short break, but get your answers in at 763-5458. You can call or text. We can either have a conversation like normal people do, or we can have a text conversation like normal people do. Either one. Okay. It's up to you. 763-5458 is our telephone number at Kick FM.
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0: 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You're waking up with Matt and Amy in the morning. Wednesday, May 20th. It is 7:43.
1: It is going to be a mostly sunny day today. Just beautiful. A high of 64. Right now, it's 34.
0: 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Amy says this question might be too hard because my question was based off of our Wheel of Meat keyword, which was American. It just made me started thinking about America and how young our country is. And if you could change places with anyone in American history, who would it be? Tom Brady. Absolutely. 100%.
1: I do think it's a hard. It reminds me of that. You remember that show Quantum Leap?
0: No.
1: You never saw that show?
0: I've heard about it.
1: Where
0: it was,
1: he like time travels and it'll go back and kind of change history. I don't know.
0: Nerds watch that.
1: I
0: watched Dukes of Hazzard, not Quantum Leap. You probably watched Murder, She Wrote.
1: Listen,
0: you watched Murder, She Wrote, didn't you?
1: My grandma did, and sometimes I watched with her.
0: You watched The Golden Girls, too.
1: I did. I think it's a hard question because there's so many people who did incredible things.

0: the coolest dude in the room.
1: This text says, I would have liked to be one of the Daughters of Liberty for a day to see what they went through being one of America's earliest society of working women. I bet they were powerhouses. I wouldn't want to change places, but I'd love to meet Mother Teresa.
0: Oh, that's really cool.
1: Yeah.
0: And you know what? I knew we were going to get some of those answers. I don't want to change places. I love where I'm at. Trust me. I get that. Let's just have fun for a second.
1: Yeah. Just so, think about if you could step into the shoes of someone for a day.
0: Okay, you have to pick one. You've kind of been...
1: Theodore Roosevelt.
0: Okay, Teddy Roosevelt. And why Teddy?
1: I just think he had an exciting life.
0: Yeah.
1: He just seemed cool. He wanted to go hunting. He just wanted to do cool stuff.
0: Hang out in North
1: Dakota. Dig out the Panama Canal.
0: Yeah.
1: Have teddy bears named after him.
0: All right, what's your answer? It's our Ultimate Hump Day Survey, 763-5458.

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1: And it's going to be sunny, gorgeous today, a high of 62, right now 34.
0: All right, we're talking about the ultimate hump day survey. If you could change places with anybody in American history, anyone in American history, it doesn't have to be a politician, doesn't have to be Abe Lincoln, doesn't have to be Ben Franklin.
1: See, you said Tom Brady. I was thinking like very historical figures.
0: I know you were. I want to change my answer.
1: Okay.
0: I want to be Travis Kelce. I want to trade places with Travis Kelce right now for the couple of weeks leading up to my wedding to Taylor Swift. I want to know what it's like to be around Taylor Swift and what it's like to have $14 billion in the bank.
1: Zach says Guy Fieri.
0: That's a great answer.
1: Think of all the amazing food he's eaten.
0: That's a great answer. That guy, yes. You know what? Okay, now I want to change my answer.
1: If I could go back in time, if I could change my answer, it'd be Betty White.
0: Betty White.
1: I want to be Betty White.
0: You know why? Because you picked Teddy Roosevelt, and you know Teddy got shot at, mm-hmm. and he gave a speech right after he got shot at, and he said, bring first aid.
1: Yeah, but he lived.
0: I know. So. I get that. It's kind of cool. I want to change my answer now again, maybe.
1: Okay.
0: So I'm thinking Tom Brady would be really cool. Travis Kelce. What about Bobby Flay?
1: Speaking of the.

0: Woodside, and you'd get to date Brooke Williamson right now, which she's kind of a cool chick. She's really pretty.
1: You're picking people based on who they're dating.
0: Well, you know what?
1: Jason says, I wouldn't mind being a singer like George Strait, Keith Urban, maybe Elvis or Hank Sr. I would just live better and try to live longer.
0: There you go.
1: Kirk says, Hugh Hefner.
0: Jason Luxem says, any member of the Beatles, their contributions to music and breaking the barrier of what music was is just amazing to me. I think that's a great answer. Would you not want to be Paul McCartney or John Lennon? I mean, yeah. Maybe not John Lennon, you know, pre-81. Or 80, whatever it was.
1: Yeah.
0: But can you imagine when those guys walk into a room, what it's like to see Paul McCartney?
1: No, I can't imagine.
0: Yeah. Now, see, now we've got the bit going, right? The Ultimate Hump Day Survey is back on.
1: Yes.
0: You don't have to think of Ben Franklin. You don't have to be FDR.
1: But here's a good historical one. Sean says, I'd be Lewis or Clark. Their exploration was unbelievable. Imagine seeing Yellowstone for the first time.
0: That is a great perspective.
1: I love
0: that.
1: Yeah.
0: All right, keep them coming. 763-5458 to Kick FM.
1: We have a big birthday wish. 8th birthday for Ben and Addie. Congratulations.
0: Twins?
1: Have a happy birthday, both of you. Yes, celebrating the big Ocho. And they want to hear Kane Brown, Miles on It.
0: Well, first they want to hear happy birthday because we haven't done that
1: in a
0: while.
1: Sure.
0: Happy birthday to you.
1: Happy birthday to you.
0: Happy birthday, Ben and Addie.
1: Happy birthday to you.
0: You look like a monkey and you smell like one too.
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0: Kick FM, Kane Brown, Marshmello, Miles on it, going out to an 8th birthday request to Ben and Addie. Happy birthday. It's 7:55 with Matt and Amy in the morning.
1: It's going to be sunny today, a high of 62. Right now, it's 36.
0: All right, it's our Ultimate Hump Day survey, and here's the question.
1: The question is, if you could be any American in history, who would you be?
0: Michael Jackson, Madonna, or Cher? I would change places with Adam the day before the Apple incident. Enough said. Amelia Earhart.
1: I don't think he was American, but...
0: Reba or Dolly. And don't judge.
1: I'm not.
0: I want to change my answer from Tom Brady to Travis Kelce. And who else did I pick?
1: I don't know. Whoever's dating someone hot.
0: Oh, yeah. Sure. Bobby Flay. How about Chris Farley during the SNL days and Tommy Boy?
1: Yeah, Tommy Boy. That's what
0: that's a great
1: says.
0: Answer.
1: That's a good one.
0: All right. Keep them coming. 763-5458. Give us an answer and you're in to win $50 at Ultimate Tire and Total Car Care from Kick FM.
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3: Hey, we saw a record-setting day at the fat cattle or live cattle or fed cattle sale at South Dakota's Stockman's Livestock. What's more, feeder cattle prices are near all-time highs, what with the smallest inventory since the early 1950s. Here's how it went down at the CME in Chicago. Yeah. June fats, 117 green at 254.55. August fed cattle dime up at 247.25. Not too shabby. Remember, CME numbers are based on finished steers and heifers weighing over the 1,000-pound mark. Well, check this out. The aforementioned Stockmans of Yankton had a load of 1,575-pound steers out of Scotland. South Dakota, not the country. Talk about shrinkage. Oh, where was I? Oh, yes, go for 270.250. Wrap your mind around that. On the feeder cattle side of the screen, May feeders have risen 77 cents at 369.57. Augie Doggies boom 480 at 363.65. September contracts also up 480, hitting 357.65. Colorado's Loba Livestock had 705-pound heifers boom at 426. South Dakota's Faith Livestock watched 40 head of heifer pairs sell to the highest bidder for $5,800. Big back to grass sales forthcoming this week at a reporting barn. See video details at Hot Barn Report on Facebook. Monty James for America's Hot Barn reported the thick of National Beef Month, saying keep eating that beef raised in the good old U.S. of A. How's about a big old ribeye tonight?
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1: 62 and sunny today right now, 36.
0: Going to be talking with Jeremy from Eldon's Fresh Foods coming up at 8:15, giving you a recipe of the day and finding out all about their specials at Eldon's. And we're also finishing up our conversation on... if you could change places with anybody in American history, who would it be? Don't think that you have to pick a politician of any sorts, or like Ben Franklin or Martin Luther King Jr. You don't have to do that. You can pick anybody.
1: Like Teresa says, Shania Twain in the 90s would be fun.
0: That's absolutely cool. Hi, Morgan Wallen.
1: Kevin Costner.
0: Caveman. You'd want to. Eric says, I want to be a caveman for a day. That'd be pretty cool.
1: This one says Amy. Always bubbly and happy, well, I don't know, but yeah, always, and but, making others' day. I appreciate that. But you know how lucky you are if you change spots with me, because you'd get to be married to Matt.
0: Uh-huh, and now she's changing her answer. This might be the greatest answer.
1: It's never a dull moment.
0: This might be the greatest answer.
1: Okay.
0: Good morning, Matt and Amy. If I could be anyone in history, I would be Jack Hughes. I would score the game-winning goal in the gold medal match for the Team USA, and then I would date Canada's sweetheart and buy her breakfast, Tate McRae. That, by the way, I wish I would have called.
1: Hard to beat that.
0: I wish I would have called Luke Hughes first, but since he called it, he gets it. Dang it! I want to be Jack Hughes, man. It's Trace Adkins, Chrome on Kick.

0: 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Jeremy from Eldon's joining us in about 6 minutes from right now at 8:15 to talk about the new specials at Eldon's. And we'll give you a great recipe to go along with all those great specials. It's 8:09 with Matt and Amy in the morning.
1: Sunshine today and a high of 63. Right now it's 36.
0: All right, we're having fun with this topic. It's our Ultimate Hump Day survey today. If you could change places with anybody in American history, who would it be? Jack Hughes is the number one answer in my heart.
1: This one says Kirby Puckett hitting the Game 6 home run.
0: I want to change my answer again.
1: Jesse the Body Ventura in the 80s.
0: How about Harry Carey? I would have loved to have been Harry Carey and be able to go to a baseball stadium for every day in the summer for 50 years, be the greatest baseball play-by-play guy in the world.
1: Say whatever you want, I guess.
0: Well, I mean, it's not as much that, but Harry Carey's just a lovable guy.
1: Yeah.
0: I just love that dude.
1: Chuck Norris. Then maybe cool. I could pull off a vehicle stunt without rolling my truck.
0: Tiger Woods before he crashes. That's not funny.
1: Brian Wilson while recording Pet Sounds with the Beach Boys. Dolly Parton would be awesome for a day. Where do we have? If I could be anyone, it would be... where did it say? I'm sorry, I just lost it. It was Amelia Earhart, so we could solve the mystery of where she went. I saw her display at the Air and Space Museum when I was on Honor Flight. I heard
0: not too long ago that they were getting close to maybe figuring out where she went down.
1: That's what I thought, but I have not heard anything definitive.
0: Okay. All right. Rowdy Ronda Rousey. She won a big fight the other night.
1: Oh, yeah, she did.
0: I would be both Trump and Biden and not run for president. did you say Jesse the Body Aim?
1: Yeah.
0: All right, well, there you go. Keep them coming. 763-5458. Right now, Luke Combs, would you trade places with him for a day? I think I would, to be able to play in front of 80,000 screaming fans. It'd be pretty fun.

0: 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Luke Combs, Sleepless in a Hotel Room. It's 8:13 with Matt and Amy in the morning.
1: It is going to be a mostly sunny day today. A high of 63. Right now, we're at 43.
0: All right. The question for our Ultimate Hump Day survey is, if you could change any places with a person in American history, who would it be? We're getting all sorts of great answers like Chuck Norris, Betty White, Jesse the Bod Ventura, Brian Wilson, Ronda Rousey. Amy asked me while we were playing that song by Luke Combs if she could change it to inanimate objects because she wants to be Riley Green's Wrangler jeans. I don't hear any disputes.
1: Nope.
0: We're going to talk to Jeremy from Eldon's. We'll make him feel uncomfortable too. Coming up next on Kick FM.

0: 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You're waking up with Matt and Amy in the morning. It's 8:17.
1: Going to be sunny today, a high of 63, right now 43.
0: Well, our good buddy Jeremy Garris is on with us from Eldon's Fresh Foods. Good morning, Jeremy.
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2: Hey,
0: Jeremy, we've been talking about if you could trade places with anybody in American history, who would it be? And I'm going to give you some answers just so you know the drill. We've gotten everything from Hugh Hefner to Betty White. I think the best answer that has come through is somebody said they would trade places with Jack Hughes when he scored the game-winning goal, and then he was able to buy Tate McRae breakfast. That's a pretty good answer.
2: Those are both good ones. I don't know. I'm kind of coming up blank here.
1: That's all right. We put you on the spot.
0: We put you on the spot here, Jeremy. I'm gonna just help you out a little bit. What about if you could go back to 1991? Game 6 and be Kirby Puckett standing in the Metrodome just before the pitch?
2: I mean, that you just put shivers up my spine. I can literally fall back right into that moment right
0: yes,
2: now.
0: Yes, we'll see you tomorrow night. I just gave myself goosebumps. when you think about how many cool, like if you could trade places, I actually right now would probably trade places with Jeremy Garris. I mean, how cool would it be to be you, dude?
2: Yeah, I don't know about that, but you're like, thank you.
0: You're like the most popular dude in the world when it comes to Wednesday specials at Eldon's.
2: Well, I'll tell you what—we got some good ones, and we got. I keep saying Labor Day. My team was like, hey, it's Memorial Day.
1: Memorial, yeah.
2: I know. I keep saying, but no, we got you covered on Memorial Day. We got some really good deals. We got baby back ribs, $3.99 a pound. We got ribeye steak, super cheap at $14.99 a pound. Chicken thighs, and then hey, Grumpy Butcher burgers are $5.99 a pound. We can barely make the hamburger that cheap, and you know what's happening this Friday with those things.
0: Yeah, so, we're going to be cooking them up for Honor Flight. And
2: yeah. Those
0: things, Jeremy, you introduced me to Grumpy Butcher Burgers back at Radiothon to End Child Abuse in December. If you remember, you cooked lunch for our staff and you brought over a bunch of burgers. And I remember eating that, and I called you, and I was like, Jeremy, what kind of burger was this? And you said, that's our Grumpy Butcher Burger from Eldon's. And I said, why aren't we eating that every day?
1: Yeah.
0: They're good.
1: They're incredible.
2: Yeah, and that's all. I guess that's how we got to this Friday, right? I remember that conversation on that cold December day, but where we were grilling outside, and I think it was 10 degrees,
0: yes,
2: and maybe even colder. Yeah, you know what? It's not a hard formula. It's just whole cuts of beef that we put in our grinder, grind fresh, mix in a few seasonings, and there you go. You know, nature wins every time, and it's just a fresh burger. That's what it is.
0: I bought some ribeyes from you just a couple of days ago and cooked those over the weekend with Argentinian shrimp that I put in like a butter steak seasoning, and OMG. Really good stuff, dude.
2: Yeah, that shrimp is so good, that red Argentine shrimp. And we actually have that in the app this week. That's on sale, that 2-pound bag. You can't go wrong there. But I know those ribeyes, they are certified Angus beef, which is just a wonderful cut. And I walk in and look at those guys cutting them and trimming them, and it's just, I can imagine what your grill looked like, because I'm looking at that as they're cutting it. It looks so good.
0: And at $14.99 a pound, you gotta snap that up. That's an incredible buy on ribeyes.
2: Yeah. And then, hey, one other thing. I always got to call this out when I'm on the phone with you guys. Lots and lots of pizzas, 4 for $20.
1: Uh-oh! We better load up.
0: Beep.
1: Good thing you got a pickup.
0: Yep, there you go.
2: That's right.
0: Yeah. I'm going to bring my trailer. Amy, you want to share a recipe?
1: Well, you know, I think everybody's going to be grilling out this weekend,
0: yes,
1: Memorial weekend, and it's going to be really nice. So there's so many choices in the ad. You could pretty much do anything, but the recipe that I have at kickcountry.com is barbecue chicken thighs and then a simple summer pasta salad. Also, grilled corn on the cob. Can't go wrong with that. That'll make it feel like summer. And then patriotic berry and cream cups.
0: Oh my gosh.
1: Yeah.
0: It's like amazing.
1: If you want to just bring one, if you're having a potluck, everybody's coming up to the cabin, whatever it is, super easy stuff to throw together, but have a great meal.
0: And Jeremy, we just want to say thank you again for allowing us to, you're such a great supporter of ours, and we will be at Eldon's this Friday from 11 to 6, once again, cooking up burgers, where it's going to be 100% of the proceeds are going to Honor Flight, and just can't say thank you enough.
2: No, you know what? And thank you guys. It's going to be a lot of fun. I think Mother Nature is going to look out for us. And I'll tell you what, it is. It's just an amazing cause. Look, we've all got so much thanks and appreciation for what the veterans do for us. And we're just so fortunate and so lucky to be where we are in this country. And this is just one small thing that we can do to give back. And it's just fun to have a partnership with you guys. And yeah, you're right. 100% everything. You know, we've got some vendors that are helping us. We're going to kick some in. You guys are kicking in.
0: Yep.
2: It takes a group to get this done. But it's going to be a lot of fun, and we're going to do something good in the process.
0: I can't wait, Jeremy. We'll see you on Friday, and thanks for joining us again on Kick FM, dude.
2: All right, see you guys Friday. Take care.
0: All right, Jeremy Garris from Eldon's Fresh Foods. 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
0: It's 8:26 with Matt and Amy in the morning. Concert Concentration brought to you by our good friends at Diamond Buick GMC. Coming up at 8:35. You can win tickets to see this dude at the Douglas County Fair coming up in August. It's Brett Young, Sleep Without You on Kick FM.

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2: It's going to be sunny today, a high of 64, right now 46.
1: Well, we just heard from Brett Young, who's going to be in concert at the Douglas County Fair with Chris Lane. You can win tickets on our concert concentration board here coming up. This guy is going to be at Vicky's Camp and Country Jam on the Kick FM main stage. His name is George Burge, and here's Ride.

0: FM. You are waking up with Matt and Amy in the morning. George Bird's going to be on the Kick FM main stage at Vicky's Camp and Country Jam. How weird.
1: This was random.
0: You and I are both wearing our Vicky's Camp and Country Jam shirts for this year, 2026. These are the brand new sweat. I have a sweatshirt on, which I love this color blue, don't you?
1: I know. It's so good.
0: Is it brown?
1: I have the distressed brown shirt, awesome. Which I'm kind of obsessed with.
0: Yeah, awesome looking shirt. You gotta get one of these.
1: It's weird that we both picked that today.
0: It's so wild. I needed a sweatshirt. I'm just not feeling good.
1: We're one of those matchy couples.
0: We're the ones that walk into Target together holding hands with our matching shirts and people go, what idiots?
1: Hashtag relationship goals.
0: Oh my gosh.
1: You hope?
0: No. Yeah. All right. Hey, we've got Concert Concentration right now. We want to play it with you if you happen to be the correct number caller with our Diamond Buick GMC Concert Concentration board. Hopefully you have that thing downloaded and filled out because... what have we given away? About 14 to 15, 16 pairs of tickets somewhere in there. We still have a lot more to give away.
1: We do. So be caller number 15 right now at 320-763-5458.
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1: Sunny skies and a high of 63 today. Right now, 43.
0: D, you are color 15.
16: Woo-hoo!
0: What you doing right now, D?
16: Working.
0: And where are you working?
16: At the post office.
0: Where?
16: In Eagle Bend.
0: Oh, nice. Thanks for having us on in Eagle Bend. Let's do a little trivia really quick, D. Let's see how good you are with zip codes. What is the zip code of Alexandria?
16: 56308.
0: What's the zip code of Wadena?
16: I want to say 56437.
0: Yeah, that's what I think so, too. I don't even know. okay, well, let's stop playing that game and let's play the real concentration game, the real matching game here. D, are you ready to rock and roll? Do you have some squares?
16: I am.
0: Okay, all right. Let's get to getting. You got $10 at Fired Up Bar and Grill. And D, you are instantly qualified for the flyaway to see Kenny Chesney in Vegas at the Sphere. How does that sound?
16: Woo, that sounds awesome.
0: Oh, my gosh. Have you ever seen Kenny Chesney live?
16: Yes, I saw him at WeFest.
0: Okay, cool. Awesome. All right, well, you know what kind of a show he puts on, and Vegas is, the Sphere is,
1: it's like a concert on steroids, I think.
0: Yeah, it's kind of like going to Red Rocks in Colorado. But let's play Concert Concentration, should we?
16: Yes.
0: All right, we have A through J across the top of our Concert Concentration board. We have numbers 1 through 10 down the side. D, you've been thinking, where are you going to go first?
16: J. As in Jackie
0: O. Jackie O?
16: Yeah.
1: J as in Jackie 2.
0: All right. J as in Jackie 2 happens to be...
17: Taste of Osaka's tickets.
18: Who is it?
19: Let me tell you. It's pretty good.
18: Just sit tight. You're going to love it.
19: You know it's going to be good.
17: Courtesy of Tip Top Dairy Bar.
0: Tip Top Dairy Bar will bring you a Taste of Osaka's tickets. We don't know who's coming yet.
19: If you can make a match.
0: Yeah. Do you know where another Taste of Osaka's square is?
16: I'm going to say E as in elephant 8.
0: E as in elephant 8. Here is your concert concentration square.
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20: All you need to know is that
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23: You're going to love it.
0: And you're going to love the announcement that we make on June 1st.
1: June 1st, right here. We are going to tell you who's going to be there. And I really do think, Dee, that you are not going to be disappointed.
16: Oh, I don't think I will be either. I can't wait.
0: Yes, it's going to be a lot of fun. You've got 2 tickets, so congratulations, and thank you so much for listening to Concert Concentration. And now don't forget, D, that you have to be at Diamond Buick GMC on June 6th to win that Kenny Chesney flyaway.
16: Awesome.
0: Yeah, and you got $10 at Fired Up Bar and Grill, yep. So next time you're in town,
1: you can... Win yeah. For you.
0: It's like the Oprah Winfrey show here with Matt and Amy in the morning. You win everything. You win. D, have yourself a great day, and thank you for working at the post office in Eagle Bend.
16: Thank you.
0: All right, there you go. D is a big winner here with our Diamond Buick GMC Concert Concentration with 100.7 Kick FM. Amy, you and I are 2 for 2. Will Trent go 2 for 2? He went 0 for last night.
1: I know he did. Let's hope he gets some winners today.
0: He made no matches last night at 3:35 and at 6:35, but can 100.7 Kick FM go 4 for 4 today with our concert concentration? 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

0: 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It is 8:44.
1: And it is going to be a beautiful sunny day today. Maybe not so warm, but not bad. 63 our high right now, 43.
0: Well, Amy, I just looked at our concert concentration board and counted the squares.
1: Yeah.
0: We have given away, let's see here, 16 pairs of tickets.
1: Wow.
0: Right? I think that's, well, maybe not. I don't know. Maybe. Yeah, I think so. 16 pairs of tickets.
1: Maybe well, that means we have more than half left. So that's pretty good in a week and a half. I think we're closing in on the board. By the way, I forgot to repeat the squares that D guessed. And I like to do that so that you can mark it on the board. So if you missed it, J, as in Jackie 2, was Taste of Osakis tickets. And E, as in Elephant 8, were Taste of Osakis tickets. So you can cross those off the board. They are dead squares.
0: There you go. All right. So that's a little update on the concert concentration board from Diamond Buick GMC. Play again coming up at 3:35 this afternoon and 6:35 tonight with Trent Lane. It's 8:45 with Old Dominion. Break Up With Him is on Kick FM with Matt and Amy in the morning.
2: Hey, girl.

I know you don't want to break his heart, but that ain't no good reason to be keeping us apart. Look, just tell him it's you, it ain't him. Maybe you could lie to him and say you'd still be friends. What

0: Good morning. It is, let's see, what time is it? 8:52 and 64 degrees is going to be our high today. We'll have lots of sunshine. It was a little frosty this morning, but it is looking like it's going to be a good Memorial weekend. So we got that to look forward to. So our good vibes today, I just want to remind you that our Cookout for a Cause, our next one at Eldon's Fresh Foods, is coming up this Friday, so 2 days away. It's going to be a great kickoff to your Memorial weekend, and we're going to be grilling up Grumpy Butcher Burgers at Eldon's, and it's a free will offering, and all the proceeds are going to be donated to Veterans Honor Flight of North Dakota and Minnesota. So it's going to be a great patriotic kickoff to the weekend. Hope you swing on by. We'll be there from 11 to 6 this Friday at Eldon's Fresh Foods, our Honor Flight cookout to kick off Memorial weekend with Kick FM.
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2: Howdy, folks. Parker James here with Your Ag Network's opening markets from the CME in Wall Street. It's Wednesday, May 20th. I know I say this about every month, but this month is just flying by. Now that most schools are out, the roads are going to be a little bit busier, so everyone stay safe if you're out working the fields this week. And for all of you teachers enjoying your first day of peace this year, you deserve it. Now let's dive into the digits at the open. July corn, nickel down at 470. December new crop corn at 493. That's back four. July beans slip six at 1202. November new crop beans, seven in the red at 1196. July Chicago wheat, two green at 669. July Minneapolis adds 3 cents to 699. And July Kansas City winter is rocking at 707, adding four.
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2: 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August feeders back $3 at 360.72. September feeders slip 297 at 358.02. And October contracts are at 354.62. June lean hogs back 55 cents at 97.37. July piglets red two quarters at 101.65. And on Wall Street, the Dow is up 8. NASDAQ adds 180. S&P is green 28. Crude's at 102.08. And silver's at 75.19. 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
6: U.S. State Secretary of Agriculture Brooke Rollins held a press conference yesterday to talk about the high costs of fertilizer that U.S. producers are facing and what the Trump administration is focused on in order to help bring down those fertilizer prices.
7: The Blue Point Project in Louisiana. Within 45 days, we should see permitting wrapped up on this project to build a $3.7 billion ammonia plant, which, when opened, will become the world's largest ammonia plant.
6: And she underscored USDA's fertilizer production expansion program.
7: The Blue Point Project in Louisiana. Within 45 days, we should see permitting wrapped up on this project to build a $3.7 billion ammonia plant, which, when opened, will become the world's largest ammonia plant.
6: Rollins says they are also reinvigorating the fertilizer production expansion program in order to expedite projects that were recently stalled due to regulations.
7: I think that this is a really important long-term step, but we're taking these steps immediately to get to the goal of reshoring all fertilizer to our country.
6: And when it comes to fertilizer price transparency, Rollins says that they are floating an idea to add a USDA input economist to the team. This proposal is currently under congressional review. Texas and the Ohio Valley today will see cold temperatures along with scattered showers and storms, and it's showers and thunderstorms forecast for the Plain States. I'm Lori Boyer, your Ag Network.
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1: This is Brian Hoops, Midwest Market Solutions. Your Ag Network's noon market news update Wednesday, May the 20th. Did not have any private export sale announcements once again this morning. We haven't had any this entire week. Weekly EIA report came out, showed a big drawdown in crude oil stocks, much more than expected, 7.86 million barrels per day. That is due to U.S. exporting record amounts of crude oil out of the country. Ethanol production for the week ending May the 15th rose to 1.111 million barrels per day. That was higher than wire service expectations and a 7.2% increase from last year's same week production. Ethanol stocks, 24.87 million barrels, essentially unchanged from the previous week and nearly unchanged from year-ago levels. President Trump says the U.S. is in final stages of talks with Iran that sent crude oil prices sharply lower this morning. Grains also seeing some double-digit losses as markets are looking at lower crude oil prices, possible end to the Iranian war, and good growing conditions all weighing on the market. Cattle futures collapsing this morning as we're seeing triple-digit losses into the mid-session. Midday box beef is mixed. Choice down $1.54, select 128 higher. Reason for the cattle collapse likely due to the Teamsters' vote to strike at Cargill's Fort Morgan beef plant and Cargill locking out workers as a result. That's a 4,000 head per day kill facility. This has been Brian Hoops. Give us a call at 417-501-5132.
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It's Jason Aldean. Don't tell on me. I'm Trent Lane. Just past 2 p.m. 57 here at the Kick FM studio. Sunshine aplenty. Man, it's gorgeous out there. We're going to see a little bit more sunshine tomorrow. But we'll talk about the weather coming up in just a few. We've got a stacked show today. 3:35 and 6:35. It's Kick FM's Concert Concentration with Diamond Buick GMC. The Nashville Hot Dish with Eldon's Fresh Food. All food's also on the way. We've got details on our cookout coming this Friday. You don't want to miss it. Join me for the remainder of the afternoon. I'd love to hear what you want to hear. Here's Parmalee. She wanna-

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4: Kick Country weather, sunny skies this afternoon. My goodness, looking at a high near 63, warming up to the mid-60s tomorrow. Still looking at plenty of sunshine. Slight chance of rain showers Friday and Saturday, staying around the low 60s. And then this Sunday, 75, sunny skies. And then Memorial Day, 83 and sunshine. It's going to be a beautiful day, so enjoy it. 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

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Hey, it is Trent Lane. Well, if you are out and about this evening right around 7 o'clock and you see a procession of cyclists riding from Big Ole Park, it is Alexandria's 17th annual Ride of Silence, honoring those cyclists who have been killed or injured while cycling on public roadways. It's a very, very good cause. If you're interested in cycling in the Ride of Silence, all riders are welcome. There will be a brief program at Big Ole Park at 6:45 p.m. Helmets are required, and it'll be a 30-minute silent ride. You can find more information on their Facebook page. That'll be a great event. So stay looking out for those cyclists on the roadways.

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12: This is Brian Hoops, Midwest Market Solutions Market Insider Closing Commentary on Wednesday, May the 20th. And grain markets lower along with the livestock futures. Corn down 8 to 9 cents, beans off a dime. Chicago wheat 6.25 lower, Kansas City down a nickel, and Minneapolis lost a penny. We paired losses by the closing bell on a little bit of short covering after crude oil futures were sharply lower throughout most of the trading session, markets sensing an end to the war is imminent with Iran. That produced sell-off in the crude oil, and other markets followed along suit with funds selling the biggest market participant. The U.S. Weekly EIA report showed ethanol production rising to 1.118 million barrels. That's up from last week and a 7% increase from last year, while ethanol stocks last week, 24.87 million barrels, unchanged from last week, but down from last year's numbers. The crude oil prices fell sharply during the session over $6. Stock market was sharply higher, but the cattle market sharply lower. Concerns about demand as Cargill plant has been dark for the last 4 months and workers have been locked out by Cargill as the strike continues. Seasonally, cattle market does trade higher. Cattle and feed report comes out on Friday. Losses were $1 to $2 in live cattle. Feeders actually closed $2 higher. Brian Hoops from Midwest Markets. Have a great afternoon.
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0: Diamond Buick GMC brings you Kick FM's Concert Concentration. 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

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Hey, I'm Trent Lane. Well, coming up here in less than a half hour, it's Kick FM's Concert Concentration with Diamond Buick GMC. We've got our Kenny Chesney flyaway to get you in to win, as well as $10 at Fired Up Bar and Grill on top of some incredible concert prizes still on the board. We've still got tons of WeFest tickets with Fifth Avenue Style Salon and Day Spa, Cody Johnson with Alex Rubbish and Recycling, and how about this, the Douglas County Fair with the Evansville Care Campus, and so much more. That's coming up at 3:35. 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
20: Kick Country weather. We're looking at sunny skies this afternoon. Gorgeous. A high of 63. Clear skies tonight with a low of 41. Warmer tomorrow as well. High in the mid-60s with sunshine. A little bit rainy Friday and Saturday. Low 60s for a high. Nothing too crazy, though. And then warming up again. Sunday, sunny. High of 75. Your Memorial Day. Enjoy it. Sunny with a high of 83. That's the day to grill. 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

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What If We Don't is an anthem about taking risks. 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
2: Today, we pay tribute to some of the tiniest workers in the farming and ranching industry. Thanks for joining me today on Ranch Raised. World Bee Day is observed across the world on May 20th. On this day, beekeeping events are held to educate the general public about the importance of bees and beekeeping. There is special emphasis on the role of bees as pollinators and how they help to revise forest cover and even their beneficial impact on farming and ranching. Because the bee population is under threat, World Bee Day informs us how to protect bees and other pollinators. Bees are one of the most important pollinators because they contribute to food and food security, sustainable agriculture, and biodiversity. Bees also play an important role in climate change mitigation and environmental conservation. It is important to protect bees and the beekeeping industry to combat poverty and hunger, not to mention the significant impact on environmental health and biodiversity. Simply put, without bees, we may never be able to solve some of those widespread issues. These tiny insects are critical to our survival. Scientific studies have proven that bees are becoming increasingly endangered. Every environmentalist and concerned citizen is encouraged to help protect bees and their habitats on World Bee Day. The delicious honey that they produce is just a byproduct of the bigger role they serve in pollinating the plants that feed us every day. That's a pretty big load to carry for such a tiny creature.
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0: 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Yes, this is 100.7 Kick FM. It's Concert Concentration time. And Heidi, you're caller 14.
4: Awesome. Thank you.
0: You're very welcome. You've been trying for a while, haven't you?
4: Yes.
0: Well, we'll see.
4: You
0: what
4: we... setting that early morning alarm.
0: Yeah, absolutely. You got to, especially at 6:35. I'm barely up at that time.
4: Yeah.
0: Well, let's go ahead and see what we can do here for you, Heidi. You're in to win the Kenny Chesney Flyaway with Diamond Buick GMC and $10 at Fired Up Bar and Grill. We've got letters A through J across the top of our concert concentration board and numbers 1 through 10 down the sides. Heidi, are you ready?
4: I am.
0: What would be your first square?
4: Well, I'm going to guess that it's maybe a dead square, but I haven't heard it go out. What is C5? C as in Charlie.
0: C as in Charlie 5 is indeed a dead square.
4: Okay. That means that one is. Okay. Mm-hmm. Let's try A2.
0: A as in Apple 2?
4: Yes.
0: All right. That one is not a dead square. A as in Apple 2... Let me make sure. Okay, there it is. I had to find it. A as in Apple 2 is...
5: No,

0: irrigation and landscaping.
1: North Dakota Country Fest, July 8th through the 11th. Thanks to Alex Irrigation and Landscaping there at A2. Darius Rucker, Terry Clark, and the gang. What would like? Well, okay. See what we can do here for you, Heidi. What was your second choice?
2: Well, I know where a match for that is, but I don't think I'm available that weekend. So
1: well,
2: let's
1: shoot.
2: Open up another square, maybe for somebody.
1: Sure.
2: Let's try D1. D as in Delta 1.
1: D as in Delta 1. All right, that one happens to be.
0: You win tickets and camping at North Dakota Country Fest.
3: Hey, all, what's up? This is Darius Rucker.

0: won tickets to North Dakota Country Fest there, Heidi.
1: I'll have to figure it out.
0: Yes, absolutely. And hey, you're going to get the tickets. They're physical tickets. You can do what you want with them after you get them, okay?
1: Perfect.
0: But you got those there.
1: Thank you.
0: Thanks to Alex Irrigation and Landscaping. It's July 8th through the 11th. It is 2 3-day GA tickets, a campsite, campground access, and parking. So congratulations there, Heidi.
1: Thank you.
0: We'll see what we can do for someone else at 6:35. I would love to give away some more tickets. Keep that in mind. 6:35, come join us and make sure you get your boards at kickcountry.com.
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0: And before we get back to the music, I did forget to repeat those squares, so I will do that now. 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Congratulations to Heidi. 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
8: Country weather, we are looking at sunny skies this afternoon with a high in the low 60s, getting up to the mid 60s tomorrow with mostly sunny skies, and then a little bit of rain showers Friday and Saturday. Looking at low 60s both days, and then the real warm-up starts. You thought that we're warming up today? Nah. Wait till Sunday, where we're looking at a high of 75, and then low 80s on Monday, Memorial Day. It's going to be a good one. 86 on Tuesday with sunshine. Whoa, feeling like summer. 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

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Just past 4 p.m., 59 at the Kick FM studio. We'll just call it 60. Hey, it's Trent Lane, sunny skies. We'll talk about the weather coming up here in just a few. 320-763-5458. I've been

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15: Kick Country weather, mostly clear skies overnight tonight with a low of 41. Getting a little bit warmer tomorrow, 66 in sunshine. And then the low 60s for Friday and Saturday. Slight chance of some rain, but otherwise going to be a decent weekend because for sure Sunday warming up, 75 in sunshine on Sunday, and then getting up into the 80s. Your Memorial Day looking at a high of 83. Tuesday, a high of 86. That's what I'm talking about. Plenty of sunshine to go around, too. 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

0: Hey y'all, it's Luke Combs. Here's my new song. I just wanna be by you. I'm ready to kind of step into this next chapter and see what it looks like, man. This record is my way of doing that.
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0: 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It's a beautiful new one from Luke Combs. It's Be By You. Hey, it's Trent Lane. We've got a big cookout for a cause, and we're only 2 days away from it at Eldon's Fresh Foods from 11 to 6. Matt, Amy, and I going to be grilling the Eldon's famous Grumpy Butcher burgers, all for a good cause as we raise money for the Veterans Honor Flight of North Dakota and Minnesota. Yes, we want to send even more vets to Washington, D.C., because they deserve to get to see those monuments, Arlington National Cemetery, all that stuff. It's very, very important that we get those folks out there so they can see those monuments and thank them for all their sacrifices. So come on out this Friday, 11 to 6, as we grill burgers for a cause at Eldon's Fresh Food, supporting the Veterans Honor Flight of North Dakota and Minnesota. 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
1: 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The red clay strays have said that they almost died after their private jet malfunctioned while traveling to the ACM Awards. A piece of the plane's engine flew off during takeoff, forcing the aircraft to circle for hours before making an emergency landing. That is so scary. The group, of course, described the flight as terrifying, but they were able to safely switch planes and continue their trip. Luckily, the band still made it to the show. It's a good thing, too, because they won Group of the Year. That is the Nashville Hot Dish, brought to you by Eldon's Fresh Foods on Kick FM.
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Send in your request for the quitting time kickoff at 320-763-5458. Toby, country's coming to town. You know.

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2: Oh, man. And it's a Wednesday. We're halfway through the work week heading towards Memorial Day weekend where we're going to see sunshine on Sunday, Monday, 85. It's going to be great. This is the Quit and Time Kickoff. 320-763-5458. I've got requests for David Lee Murphy, Lainey Wilson, and Steve Earle all on the docket. We're going to get things started with Gavin's request. Well, Tim McGraw, this is Refried Dreams on Kick FM.

100.7 Kick FM, Steve Earle Copperhead Road. Going out to our folks listening in Rochester at 320-763-5458. This is the Quitting Time Kickoff, and I'm Trent Lane. We've got great requests coming up. David Lee Murphy on the way. If you want in, 320-763-5458. If I've got it, I'd love to play it for you as you're getting home. Tina got a hold of her sister's phone. She wants to hear some Lainey Wilson. Give her phone back, okay? Here you go, Tina. Watermelon Moonshine on Kick FM.

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19: Kick Country weather, mostly clear skies tonight with a low of 41. Looking at beautiful weather tomorrow, warming up to the mid-60s with mostly sunny skies. And then we're looking at a little bit of rain showers possible Friday and Saturday. A little bit cooler too with highs in the low 60s. But then Sunday, mid-70s, sunshine. Memorial Day Monday, 83 and sunshine. Tuesday, 86 and sunny. Get out your pontoons, you'll need them. 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

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I believe the bear is okay. Just wanted to make sure it got back to its mom, but I've never seen a bear this way.

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0: veterans and military personnel get in free with performances from Connie Lee. 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
1: 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I can't sleep without you.
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4: Kick Country weather, mostly clear skies tonight with a low of 41 and then getting up into the mid-60s tomorrow with sunshine. A little bit of a chance of some showers on Friday and Saturday with highs in the low 60s to start the weekend. And then Sunday, beautiful, mostly sunny skies with a high of 75. Your Memorial Day warming up to near 83. And then the mid-80s and sunshine on Tuesday. It'll be summertime before we know it. Right now at the Kick FM studio, it's 62 with Zach Tom.
5: 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You coming with me?
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2: ABC News, I'm Chuck Sievertson. Next steps are not clear after the Justice Department announced charges, including murder, against ex-Cuban dictator Raul Castro and several others. This related to the shootdown of two relief planes in the 1990s that killed three American pilots. Acting Attorney General Todd Blanche in Miami.
3: We expect that he will show up here by his own will or by another way.
2: Two police officers who defended the Capitol in the January 6, 2021 attack by Trump supporters are suing to stop the creation of the nearly $2 billion Trump fund that could potentially compensate rioters from that day. As Memorial Day travel starts, the opposite of a bump has delayed and canceled some flights at New York's LaGuardia Airport.
4: Ground, what happened to the runway 422?
5: There's a sinkhole.
4: Part of the construction project?
5: I think that's safe to assume that.
2: This is ABC News.
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I'm Trent Lane. We're just past 6 p.m. and 62 here at the Kick FM studio. A beautiful afternoon as we head towards the latter half of the week. We're looking at 66 tomorrow. Low 60s on Friday and Saturday with a chance of some rain showers, and then getting up into the mid-70s on Sunday. And then the 80s at the start of next week, including Memorial Day. It'll be a good one. 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

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Hey, I'm Trent Lane, two songs away from another edition of Kick FM's Concert Concentration with Diamond Buick GMC. 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

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I can't love you anymore. 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Again, caller 16 at 320-763-5458. 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
1: All right.
0: Yeah, absolutely. You're excited. You got your board in front of you.
1: I do.
0: Fantastic. You've been playing along with us as much as you can.
1: Yep.
0: Well, let's see what we can do here for you, Jen. If there was a prize on this board that you wanted the most, what would that be?
1: Cody Johnson would be awesome.
0: Yeah.
1: WeFest would be great.
0: Really anything, right? But Cody Johnson and WeFest will be your top two. Gotcha. Well, those are incredible prizes there. WeFest brought to you by Fifth Avenue Styles, and Cody Johnson brought to you by Alex Rebuchen Recycling here. Jen, in to win the Kenny Chesney drawing and $10 at Fired Up Bar and Grill already. Letters A through J across the top, numbers 1 through 10 down the sides. Jen, what would your first square like to be?
1: A10.
0: A as in apple 10, you said. Is that right?
1: Yes.
0: Okay. A as in apple 10 is...
2: Hey, this is Chris Lane. I'll be your slow ride to the late night. Young guys, count for your concert tickets.
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5: Thanks to the CARE Campus in Evansville.
0: That's tickets to the Douglas County Fair show on Saturday night, August 22nd. Thanks to the CARE Campus in Evansville there at A as in Apple 10. Jen, let's see if we can match it for you. What would you like your second square to be?
1: I'm hoping J3.
0: J as in Johnson 3?
1: Yeah.
0: J as in Jackalope 3? J as in Jump Up and Down 3? Because
6: I got some big, big plans.
5: You're going to see Brett Young and Chris Lane at the Douglas County Fair Saturday night concert.
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0: You're going to the Douglas County Fair show.
1: That's awesome. Thank you.
0: Yes, absolutely. Brett Young and Chris Lane at that show right here at the Douglas County Fairgrounds. Thanks to the Evansville CARE Campus. Jen, congratulations.
1: Thank you, Trent. That's awesome.
0: Yeah, absolutely. You're very welcome, Jen. And remember, we're back again tomorrow, 6:35 and 8:35 a.m. and 3:35 and 6:35 once again with me. Congratulations, Jen. That's a big one. We've got John Party coming up on Kick FM.
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0: Hey, it is Trent Lane. I wanted to give another reminder because once again, I forgot to repeat the squares that were picked and won by Jen. Thank you so much for playing, Jen, and congratulations for winning Douglas County Fair tickets for that show. Thanks to the Care Campus and Evansville. The squares picked were A as in apple 10 and J as in jumping up and down 3. A 10 and J 3 are now.

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